I wanna treat you like a queen. Wanna fulfill your every fantasy. 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I wanna get hot, I intend to sweat. Wait till you hit that point, oh, we're not there yet. I wanna feel your nails scratch into my back.

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It's like a loss of vision, or some dark impression, or a black spot on your eye.

0: the sound of sorry, but the shy report of the grips that could hold you down.
1: Just when things were looking up, you act just like a horse's
0: everything was so.

Ladies and gentlemen, this is Billy McCluskey from Palm Springs, reporting for NBC Sports of America. 20 seconds to the start of the 31st Formula Race on a hot Sunday.

of my shift. Listen, son. To all of the girl them. And to all the beautiful sexy ladies. Listen,